For you, I'd give up all I own and move to a communist country. If you came with me, of course. And I'd file my nails so they don't hurt you. Lose those pounds. Learn about football.

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You know it's for real. 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Getting biz, come on.

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1: 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All I ever wanted, right now, in this moment. You feel me? You feel me?